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Good evening, everyone. This is Lux Dark Star. I am tuning in today from 7 to 10. I'm subbing for DJ Riri. And I'm happy to be here. Thank you for listening to KUAA at 99.9 FM. I'm going to be doing a little bit of dark disco, some

new wave and a little bit of sexy synths for you. This first one is going to be called Hello Echo by Kiwi. Enjoy.

Hey friends, this is Lux Dark Star at KUAA at 99.9 FM. Tonight I am subbing for DJ Riri for family dinner. I'm so grateful to be here. You just listened to Black Light Smoke. It's a remix by DJ T, and the song is called Love Work. The one before that was another remix. It's called Don't Turn It Off. It's 40 Thieves. It's pretty good. I love that one. All right, cool. I'm going to be here until 10 tonight. And yeah, let's keep on jamming. I'm going to be doing some dark disco, some new wave, and some sexy synths for you. This next one is called Changed by Yan Wagner.

This is Lux Darkstar with KUAA at 99.9 FM. You just listened to Glass Mistress, and then before that was Poison Lips, and then the one before that was Changed by Jan Wagner. We're going to continue on with the night. We're going to be listening to some dark wave, some new wave, and some sexy synths for you. This one I can't even pronounce, but it's Nymand. Enjoy.

Hey guys, this is Lux Darkstar with KUAA at 99.9 FM. We just listened to The Metro by Berlin, a little 80s synth pop. Before that was Small Town Boy, Bronski Beat. That was a remix done by Arnold Ribotini. And then before that we had some Boy Harsher, Hot Love. And then before that was some New Order, Bizarre Love Triangle. All right, we're going to keep it going over here. We're going to switch it up a little bit, but not too much because we still got some more new wave. But let's do... All right, and here we go.

This is Lux Darkstar with KUAA at 99.9 FM. That was Pet Shop Boys' Heart. That was a disco remix. That one was fun. So I am here until 10. Tonight I am subbing for DJ Riri for family dinner. I am so stoked to be here tonight. Really appreciate it. Got me for a little bit longer, so we'll just keep the ball rolling. This next one is called Space Girl.

This is Lux Dark Star with KUAA at 99.9 FM. We just listened to Electricity by Orchestral Maneuvers in the Dark. Before that was Sunglasses at Night, because we all know we should be dancing with our sunglasses at night right now. And then we had Love My Way by Psychedelic Furs. Gonna switch it up a little bit. One of my favorite songs. This is actually a remix, but it's The Perfect Girl by Murex.

This is Lux Dark Star with KUAA at 99.9 FM. We're going to be switching over to Crash Out. And yeah, I appreciate you guys having me tonight. I was subbing tonight for DJ Riri for family dinner. Yeah, I appreciate you guys tuning in and hope you have a beautiful night.

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This and that and all that. And stay tuned, though.

0: Hello, everybody. Wait 1 second. Can you hear me on your headphones?
1: Sure can.
0: You can't?
1: I can.
0: Oh, you can't? Okay, cute. Hi, everybody. Hope you're having a good night. This is Tally. I'm usually here with Madhu for the show Crash Out. But tonight, I have a very special guest I'm excited to introduce. I'm excited to introduce...
1: My name is Philip Breinhoff. You can call me Phil.
0: I have a nice energy drink for tonight to keep me going through this late hour. What do you got for yourself?
1: I have myself a delicious jar of pickles. They're going to be Kirby pickles, and I'm about to crack these puppies open.
0: Ooh, oh, beautiful.
1: I gotta slurp that pickle juice because actually pickle juice is I have a cramp this morning, and pickle juice is just an absolute game changer when it comes to curing those remedies. So if you ever have a cramp, just throw back some pickle juice and it'll make quick work of it.
0: So tonight we're gonna have our regular mix of music, but we're also gonna pick this guy's brain, our pickle expert friend, Philip. He has some publications on pickles, some New York Times best-selling author on the book The Art of the Pickle.
1: That's right. Well, you say pickle expert, but, you know, everyone's an expert when they're passionate about something, right? I'm just a pickle fan, you know? Just a pickle guy. Just a normal guy who likes a pickle. That's about it. And, you know, tonight I'd love to share some great stories about how pickles can change your life, spiritually, mentally, physically. It's just it's a real game changer that I think that needs to be spread out and share with the world.
0: I'm so excited to learn more about this. This is going to be amazing. I'm excited for everyone's eyes to be open on this seemingly innocuous subject. But before that, I think we're going to kick it off with some tunes. We're going to have a good mix of dream pop and chamber pop tonight. So I'm going to kick it off with some Julie Cruz, and we'll go from there. Enjoy.

0: Hello, and we are back. The last song we just played was by Julia Holter, and this is the song Silhouette. Before that, we had Os Mutantes, and then we started the set off with some Julie Cruz. I would like to apologize for the rocky start. I'm just shaking with excitement. I am in utter disbelief that I have the Philip Breinhoff in front of me right now.
1: No, please, please. I know it's I'm just a guy. As I said earlier, I'm just a guy who likes pickles. So, you know, don't let the status all fluster you. It's a humble vegetable. So I like to kind of embrace that humbleness.
0: Well, you know, thanks for reassuring me. But the feelings won't change, especially after reading your book. I remember reading your book and reading how you used to be an astrophysicist. What made you change careers like that?
1: Well, yeah, I mean, astrophysicist was one of the educational paths I did. But for work, I was doing programming for upper stage rockets off of California. So we were launching rockets off California for various agencies. And I remember on one of those projects, we actually had a contractor who wanted to put pickles on board this upper stage rocket. You know, there's obviously various other experiments on this, but pickles is just one of them. And I'll never forget, these pickles orbited Earth about two weeks. And on return, on splashdown, you know, they recovered the experiments and the pickles were recovered. And it was like that moment where I just thought, such a humble beginning of a vegetable, right? Like, since the beginning of time, since we started as a species, you know, for the pickles to be coming back from a journey into the stars was just something that kind of set me on a path to dive into just pickle culture, you know? And ever since then, I've been a pickle head. I mean, I've been working in pickles, you know, prior to that, I grew up on a pickle farm, as well, but that was like the connection, right? And I just kind of walked away. I just stepped back. I said, you know, this 9 to 5, this grind set for this paycheck is just not for me. So that was the moment. I just said, you know, from here on out, it's all green. It's all green. And that green, what is that green? It's pickles. Just a sea of pickles. And that's what brings me here. Opportunities like this. You know, everyone loves pickles, and to be on air with you, Talia, this is it's a great experience. So I thank you for that.
0: It's truly my pleasure. I just am still in disbelief. Well, right now you are tuning in to KUAA 99.9 FM. This is Tali. We have. Is it okay if I call you Phil?
1: Yeah, just call me Phil.
0: Okay, yeah. Great. We're gonna keep the music going. Got some more pop coming your way, and we'll start this next segment with a classic broadcast, and we'll go ahead and
1: we'll
0: ask our guests some more questions. Hey, enjoy.

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And you're not old, like I'm on the spectrum. Every day you look up in my body. This heavy and heavier. I was 9 when I left my body. A silver chair and

0: And we're back. For this segment, we played Broadcast, the song Tender Buttons. Then we also played Birds by the band Electrolane. We played a song off Aldous Harding's new album. The song was I Ate the Most. And then we finished off the segment with the song Super Falling Star by Stereolab. Enough about the music. Let's go back to our guest here. When I was reading your novel, I was so interested about your upbringing in the pickle farm. Do you mind telling me more about that?
1: Yeah, I mean, as I mentioned before, I was doing, you know, some programming for Upper Stage Rocketry, but I mean, pickles for me go kind of far back, to be frank. You know, I grew up in the East Coast, in Maine, in this town called Buckfield, Maine. And the soil up there is notoriously, it's like permafrost, right? There's not much growing up there. It's pretty tricky to grow crops. But I remember my dad used to drive down to the Catskills in New York and fill up the bed of the truck with soil and bring it up. And, you know, we didn't grow much, but we grew pickles. And if we got a moist summer, you know, if we got like a nice humid summer up there, I mean, these things are just springing out of the ground. We had these gherkin pickles, these beautiful deli pickles. We had, I remember he got these Japanese pickles, those long, slender pickles, a personal favorite. They got a nice snap to them. And I just remember I didn't have no appreciation for it. I was out there, you know, I was like a little scumbag kid getting gas station pickles in the, you know, in the bag, in the sleeve. And it kind of all hit me when I was in high school. I just remember my mom calling me out to the car in the driveway, and she's like, "What is this?" And it was one of the sleeves, the pickle sleeves from the gas station, and it was either on the floor mat, or I forget where it was, but she was so disappointed in her son for eating what I would find to be kind of the bottom of the barrel, pun intended, of the pickle. And she was pointing at the patch, you know, that my father would go drive 15 hours, so I think it was more, to get the soil. And then from there on out, I just dove into kind of, you know, just kind of becoming a little bit of a picklehead. Learning how to grow different variations, different combinations, vinegar, sugar, adding some stuff, you know, getting a little adventurous, a little spice, a little kick, a little tahini in there, you know, you really gotta have fun with it. So, yeah, pickles have always played a part of my life growing up.
0: Incredible. And how far have you ventured in your experimentation with pickles?
1: Well, I was actually in Germany for 5 years. I just got back about 3 months ago, living on a farm north of Dortmund, which is in Nordrhein-Westfalen. And it wasn't a pickle farm, but when I moved there, it kind of became one, right? Like, I kind of introduced the enthusiasm of the pickle, the cucumber, and started growing them there. Great humid weather to grow pickles. Those gherkins were really loving that. They even had like, there was like a little hair to them, little bumps. You might recognize them, they're kind of the bumpy pickles, right? Kind of the iconic ones. And, you know, I'm doing whole pickles, I'm doing spear pickles, I'm doing just kind of everything I can think of. And it became an art form for me. So, you know, just kind of enjoying Germany, enjoying different things, mixing it with things like sauerkraut and, you know, even a little pfeffer, which is a peppermint mix, you know, getting a little peppermint pickle going on. And just kind of bringing the pickle to the masses over there because, you know, as far as I'm concerned, pickles unite everyone.
0: I completely agree.
1: Thank you.
0: Wow, this is so fascinating. Well, we definitely have more questions ahead, but I'm going to continue this with some more pop music. We're going to start out this next segment with local legend Jill Witt. They recently played at Pogo Fest. We're going to play their song, You Say It First. It's my personal favorite of hers. And we will be right back. Right now, you are tuning in to KUAA 99.9 FM. This is Tally.
1: And this is Phil.
0: Hope you're having a good evening.

I wrote an autobiography about my life, and which is a very changeable life. I've done a lot of different things, and it's very exciting if you like reality and truth. It's kind of painful if you don't really dig hearing the truth. But if you like the truth and would like to go on a trip, you know, it's called Straight Life, autobiography of Art Pepper by Art Pepper and Laurie Pepper. And it took my wife 7 years to do it. And I taped, and she did everything else. The original song was written by me a long, long time ago. I'd like to feature Carl Burnett on drums on the tune Straight Life.

Thank you. Carl Burnett on drums. Straight line, Carl Burnett. David Williams on bass. George Cable's on piano. George.

0: written in the stars. This shit is a mirage. 1 minute you advance, then hidden in the grass. Now your brightest ideas are the dimmest in the class. You sober up, see your uncle living in his car. You would help him out, but you're the splitting image of your father. So giving is a task.
1: It's a task.
0: But maybe you could do this mission in the mask. It's a waste of time thinking of the past. You're paying mind to figures in the dark. You're scared of them compared.

skin is dark blood. That means you know who I am before I talk, right? And you propose I was damaged at the source, right? You get family support, I support mine. No handouts, had to force mine. The day I get bored, I'm bored.

broken in parts, as though we were one, keeping parts, discarding the rest. Chief Running Bear, a well-heeled sonata of string quartets, messages from the drum, heard by all the sections. This is section one, heard by all the sections, sections in one. African, European, Native American, loud drum, high drum, low drum, resonating through spirits of all ancestors, ancestors to the creator, image drum, image rhythm, image parts, created in image of 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

Halen, dude. You jamming some Halen over there? Oh, yeah. All right. This is Heavy Rotation on KUAA 99.9 FM. You know, my dumb background music just didn't want to play. Fine, whatever. I'll get by. Before Van Halen's Snooper with Star 69 from Worldwide. Quicksand, Phaser from Slip 93, Blind Melon. They had other songs besides that No Rain song. That's from their album after that, 1995, 2x4 from Soup. CCTV with Paranoia. Surgical Steel, Rivet Head, 1982. Suburban Lawns, Flying Saucer Safari from 1981. Started the whole thing off with Parker Barrow, Brand New Nothing Left to Save. 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See you out there, Detroit, Bellevue, Idaho, Mountain View, California, Missoula, Montana, Paradise, Nevada, Salt Lake City people, thanks for coming along. It's been a raucous show so far, so why not keep that going? Oh no. Oh no. Not again. Sometimes things just don't work down here at KUA. Let me tell you who's coming up while that figures itself out. Coming up at 4, it's Mixtape Matinee with Lavana. And after that, Second Wind with John and Justin. And at 10, Into the Infinity Machine. And get back to you here in a minute. Let's go back to the autopilot for a second. It's just taking my game off here, man.

Urge Overkill, Erica Kane. Goes out to you, Susan Lucci. Before that, Supergroup, Sold Me Down the River. Now, if you look up that song on the interwebs, it'll tell you, the AI summary will tell you, that song is a cover of The Alarms, 1980-something hit. Wrong. AI fails again. Be sure, let's build another data center. Before that, Faith No More, Land of Sunshine from Angel Dust. The Breeders, Wait in the Car from All Nerve 2018. Mud Honey. Matt likes the Mud Honey. Happy to Oblige, Sweet Young Thing from Super Fuzz, Big Muff 1988. Cosmic Psychos, Nice Day to Go to the Pub. Yep. Drunk Mums, Made It or Not. Started the whole thing off with Lambrini Girls, A Special Different. This is trying to be heavy rotation on KUAA 99.9 FM, KUAAFM.org to about, let me do a quick math here. About the 40-something streamers we had who are now gone. Maybe they'll come back. Maybe they won't. We'll find out. A lot of you just disappeared because the signal disappeared. Why would you do that? Who knows? Let's slog along with a little bit of Black Rebel Motorcycle Club, KUAA, home of the hits.

0: All right, Cherry Bombs. Little song called Hot Girls in Love. It's a cover. Are you trying to guess? Yeah, I'll let you know. It's a Lover Boy cover. Cherry Bombs from their one and only album, 1985. Remnants of the good old Hanoi Rocks in that band. Before that, Lords of the New Church, Pretty Baby Scream from Method to Our Madness, 1984. Iggy Pop, Cold Metal from Instinct, 1988. Ukraine band MZLV with Burning Out. Eagles of Death Metal, Chase the Devil from Death by 60, 2006. Concrete Blonde, Help Me from 89. The Black Keys, 10 AM Automatic. Rubber Factory 2004 started the whole thing off with Black Rebel Motorcycle Club 6-Barrel Shotgun from Take Them On Your Own from 2003. All right. We're trudging ahead with half the listenership and an internet signal. It's back, and it's not. A while ago, our internet signal was dead. Now it's the hottest in the country. Many people are saying. We got one more hour until which time Lavana comes in with Mixtape Matinee. In the meantime,
1: comes from the Utah Museum of Contemporary Art, presenting The Altered States in the Acid West, on view through June 6 at UMOCA in downtown Salt Lake City. The exhibition takes its name from the acid Western film genre and features work by over 20 local and national artists, including Emmy Whitehorse, Jose Villalobos, and Russell Albert Daniels, whose work presents the American West as a complex site of encounters. More info at utahmoca.org.
2: 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Today, Thursday, June 25th, Space Weather and Secret Gardens at the DLC, Clover's Curfew, Captain Daniels and the Sunnybrook Sailors, and Hulking Boy Giant at Aces High, Shorebird, Daytail, and St. Moan at the International. 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

Breathe in. Deep breaths. Everybody chant along. Technology will not defeat me. Technology is not my master. And breathe and release. Breathe and release. Doesn't that feel better?

Dream Widow, also known as the Foo Fighters. Dream Widow was a fictional band in the movie Studio 666, came out a couple years ago. I don't know. I think Foo Fighters should just do that. You've made enough money. Just do thrash metal from now on. Before that, Queens of the Stone Age. Everybody Knows You're Insane. Lullabies to Paralyze, 2005. Clutch, Your Love is Incarceration from Psychic Warfare, 2015. Rock Goddess, Didn't Know I Loved You Till I Saw You Rock and Roll from the 80s. Beastie Boys, Time for Living. Check Your Head, 82. Bong Wizard, Blunt Lust, new single. Elastica, Generator from The Menace, the second album that no one noticed. And somewhere in there, thanks to the glitches, Billy Squire, You Should Be High, Love from Tale of the Tape, 1980. 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For a lot of people who were just raptured right out of the room there. It's all right. We will continue. Coming up at 4, Mixtape Matinee, Lavana. At 7, Second Wind with John and Justin. At 10, Into the Infinity Machine with Adam. Start it all over again tomorrow with the Breakfast Club. In the morning. That's when you have breakfast, I hear. This is a new band to me. Probably a new band to you. It's a new song from a band called the Barbarians of California. It's a little ditty called Vanilla Latte.

This cannot be all that there is to life, because in our confrontation with an enormous and cold universe, there's something comical to the idea that we can really enforce our will on

Ho, Control from Haunted, Ramones Psychotherapy, The Bronx Around the Horn, Primus, Electric Uncle Sam, Mannequin Death Squad with Cherry. Start the whole thing off with The Barbarians of California, Vanilla Latte. That's new stuff. This has been Heavy Rotation on KUAA 99.9 FM, KUAAFM.org. On the streams, some of you making your way back. Good for you. See you San Francisco, Wendover, Utah, Twilly, Utah. All the streamers out there. Heavy Rotation is here Thursdays, 1 to 4 p.m. on KUAA, the home of the hits. Coming up at 4, Mixtape Matinee. Yeah, I should be back next week. Rage. Could be any machine. Could be your government. Could be your boss. Could be your company. Could be a data center in a desert that's on fire already. Hey, that's all right. Go light your fireworks. Go blow it up. Till next time.

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Hola, hola. Hola, ¿qué tal Salt Lake City? Weird weather we're having today, huh? Welcome to the Mixtape Matinee. I am Levana and I'm with you every Thursday during your drive time. Shout out to DJ Frosty who kept it together during the siesta. Began today's shows with a cover by the Cumbia Queers, Una Dos Ultraviolenta. Original, that song is by Los Violadores, based on the book of Clockwork Orange. Up next, let's do La Cena y Se Llevó a Mi Washi by Anarquía Tropical. Another fun one, so stay tuned. Hope you're doing well. Yeah, hope you're good.

All right, welcome back, Salt Lake City. This is the Mixtape Matinee, and started off the show strong, I believe. Played, actually, the last track was by Sonro Pepera, Selva Negra, Os Paralamas do Suceso before that, Tijuana No, Bobby Sanchez with Quechua 101, Land Back, Please. Fuera Monsanto by La Sonora Chimichanga before that. A banger by Los Callarcas, Sueño de los Antes. One of the most punk bands I know, Chicas Mañaneras, Lo que Voto No Recojo, with some Bolivian sounds. Anarquía Tropical before that, and began today's show with Cumbia Queers. Full sale list should be online, somewhat updated, so if you're curious and want to learn more, you can visit us at kuaafm.org. Y bueno, gente, están escuchando acá un programa que representa las voces latinas, inmigrantes, en este caso también sudamericanas, viendo que yo soy de Cuyo, de los Andes. Y bueno, acá tengo más música. Up next, let's do Escape. It's been a while. This one is for the workers out there. El Vals del Obrero. And I can only follow that with some Panteón Rococo. So stay tuned. Wepa.

Pibes chores, inmigrante. Hope you enjoyed that little track from Reflexiones de Bolsillo. Before that, an oldie by Maquisa. Ariolinas Maquisa, of course, is the name of that album. Oye, mi amiga by Elika. Before that, Los Cafres, with one of my favorite songs from them, La Receta. Scana Jazz, Dosificando Reggae, Los de Abajo, which I was so lucky to catch in Mexico City not too long ago. Panteón Rococo, Escape, Son Rompepera. All good stuff coming at you from the Utah Arts Alliance building here in Salt Lake City. 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Up next, Neuen Afrobeat, Comicalla, Luanco, Anarquía Tropical, also coming up later, Salón Victoria as well. So stay tuned. Aquí vamos con más música. Estamos juntos por un rato más.

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1: 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You're tuning into the Mixtape Matinee aquí en tu radio comunitaria, la 99.9 FM, coming at you live from Salt Lake City. I am your host, curator, and DJ, I guess, Levana. And I'm so happy to be here, to have this opportunity to share some music with you all. Hope you're staying safe and hydrated out there. Really confusing weather, up and down. Yeah, that air, man. Well, hopefully those fires get put out soon. We can breathe again. In the last set, we heard Chicos del Barrio con Mucha Lucha, banger. Some Manu Chao, Raining in Paradise. La Lira Libertaria, as well as El Super Son Fraile Jónico, Sabor de la Tierra with Luanco, Anarquía Tropical, because I love them, with the track La Tierra Contraataca, Nu en Afrobeat, Comicaya, Pibes Chorres, Inmigrante, etc. Full Sailors is online at kuaafm.org. Y bueno, hoy sí me voy un poquito más temprano, pero aún me queda un poco de tiempo, así que quisiera tocar un poco más de música. I don't know what the vibes are, but I do want to play some Juana Molina. I found this really interesting song that I'm going to play right after, which is a Crip song, For Diverse Children is the name of the track. Canciones de Cuna para Niños Diversos. All the X's on that title that I want to play. Maybe I'll throw it back with some Cari Cari, Joroya. We'll see what happens. So stay tuned. Muchas gracias por su apoyo.

Tonight, Salt Lake City. Cutting the mixtape matinee a little bit short today. That last track, Contento, Voy Contento, from the album En Lancha Pa'l Futuro. Cari Cari with a song called Akuru before that. Oroya Sambarek also did a compilation, Canciones de Cuna para Niños Diversos. Juana Molina, Paraguaya Punk. Chicos del Barrio, Manu Chao. The full set list is online at KUAA FM.